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1: 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I'm going to talk about Croydon. You know the thing said, this is busy signal as I watch you now. Big up. Keep the music blasting.
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1: Double R with the factory rims. I got the 90, the years, the version, the bribes, I'm really a threat.
0: It's got to the point that I don't even care. I got jewels in a safe that I don't even wear.
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0: Damn.
1: 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I like her aura. 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
1: Birthday did him the worst way. He had a death.

0: 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I'll be playing music you know and love, from Trenchtown to Jonestown to Tivoli. Things to listen out for is our Reggae Got Soul segment. If you like a bargain, then there's 2 for 1 and the Who Am I corner, where you have to guess who our feature artist is. 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

ad-lib ting. Herrera and Hobbs from my Maghreb ting. 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No Tinder, I'll slide when I match this ting. 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What? 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That's a

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From your chest plate straight down to your ankle. 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Know that it's me when you hear what I got on. 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
1: 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Stay in touch, stay in tune. We're not going nowhere. Whenever they are late, we're always there soon. Thank you, Jaya Rice, Criden in the morning. Oh yes, we keep we sheltered like a awning out there.
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0: Pereira's Classics is your go-to show for a weekly hit of the best hip-hop, R&B and slow jams of yesteryear. I'll be bringing you timeless hits to vibe to every Thursday from 3 to 5pm. But you see me, I like to do things differently and play you some tunes you may have even forgotten about. Sure, we'll throw in the classics you love, but expect to hear those underrated bangers of the past that you just won't hear anywhere else. Good vibes, throwback anthems, and laid-back chatter that will make your Thursday feel like a Friday. Be sure to join me, Carrera Chanel, right here on Croydon FM. 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
1: England get a shot at the World Cup final tonight as they take on Argentina in the semi-final in Atlanta. Boss Thomas Tuchel says that his side are ready to face an Argentina team fueled by history, but believes his side have the grit and the mentality to overcome the reigning champions. These England fans tell us who's been the star player of the tournament.
2: Well, you've got to say Jude Bellingham, haven't you?
3: You've got to say Bellingham and Kane.
4: If he does play like he should do, then Bellingham was definitely one of the top players thus far.
5: Yeah, Bellingham.
6: Yeah, outstanding.
7: Harry Kane. And Bellingham.
1: The game gets underway at 8 o'clock tonight, and the winners will play Spain in the final after they beat France last night. Elsewhere today, counter-terrorism police are looking into whether Anne Widdecombe's murder was motivated by left-wing extremism. Detectives say her death was a targeted attack. They're also investigating whether the suspect was planning more attacks against Reform UK figures. A 28-year-old British man is currently being held on suspicion of terrorism offences and murder. So Keir Starmer faces his final cabinet and PMQs today, with Andy Burnham set to replace him next week. The outgoing Prime Minister will hold farewell talks with senior ministers today. He's also recently held a reception attended by campaigners whose causes he'd supported. He says they made him who he is. 16 and 17-year-olds are set to face voluntary restrictions on their social media use. Things like curfews, a ban on infinite scrolling, and breaks in AI chatbot use will be included, but older teenagers will be able to turn off these settings if they want to, as part of the government's wider social media restrictions for young people. The Chancellor's been talking up the British economy. She delivered her annual Mansion House speech and says she's made a significant difference.
8: If I had said 2 years ago that this is where we would be today, many people would have doubted it, but we have proven the doubters wrong. Through strength, through resilience and through determination, Britain has beaten the odds once again.
1: And Big Brother co-host Will Best is the latest celebrity confirmed to be hitting the dance floor in the next series of Strictly Come Dancing. He says it's an absolute dream. That's the latest from Radio News Hub. I'm Frankie Hersine.
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0: 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Things to listen out for is our Reggae Got Soul segment. If you like a bargain, then there's Two for One and the Who Am I corner, where you have to guess who our feature artist is. Curious? 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
3: Yo, manifested this one man come through in all black, adjust nicks out and limelight rubber. The limelight tea for them and a busy running on the review. But they never got the memo that a fellow from the south spitting ether. So either they deaf or they dumb, if neither they mocking it. They rock inside a city for the feature. They gimmicky, they relevant for

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1: Why you try rev? 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Why you try rev? About revving my face on a Sunday till I hit man with an awkward leg, awkward elbow, top of the head, like boom, bow, put him to bed. Why you try rev?

0: Broadcasting live from St. George's Walk, this is Croydon FM News.
1: England get a shot at the World Cup final tonight as they take on Argentina in the semi-final in Atlanta. Boss Thomas Tuchel says that his side are ready to face an Argentina team fueled by history, but believes his side have the grit and the mentality to overcome the reigning champions. These England fans tell us who's been the star player of the tournament.
2: Well, you've got to say Jude Bellingham, haven't you?
3: You've got to say Bellingham and Kane.
4: If he does play like he should do, then Bellingham is definitely one of the top players thus far.
5: Yeah, Bellingham.
6: Yeah, outstanding.
7: Harry Kane. And Bellingham.
1: The game gets underway at 8 o'clock tonight, and the winners will play Spain in the final after they beat France last night. Elsewhere today, counter-terrorism police are looking into whether Anne Widdecombe's murder was motivated by left-wing extremism. Detectives say her death was a targeted attack. They're also investigating whether the suspect was planning more attacks against Reform UK figures. A 28-year-old British man is currently being held on suspicion of terrorism offences and murder. Sir Keir Starmer faces his final cabinet and PMQs today, with Andy Burnham set to replace him next week. The outgoing Prime Minister will hold farewell talks with senior ministers today. He's also recently held a reception attended by campaigners whose causes he'd supported. He says they made him who he is. 16 and 17-year-olds are set to face voluntary restrictions on their social media use. Things like curfews, a ban on infinite scrolling, and breaks in AI chatbot use will be included, but older teenagers will be able to turn off these settings if they want to, as part of the government's wider social media restrictions for young people. The Chancellor's been talking up the British economy. She delivered her annual Mansion House speech and says she's made a significant difference.
8: If I had said 2 years ago that this is where we would be today, many people would have doubted it, but we have proven the doubters wrong. Through strength, through resilience and through determination, Britain has beaten the odds once again.
1: And Big Brother co-host Will Best is the latest celebrity confirmed to be hitting the dance floor in the next series of Strictly Come Dancing. He says it's an absolute dream. That's the latest from Radio News Hub. I'm Frankie Hersine.
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We don't want to be, we don't want to be, look, we don't want to be no slaves, no, no. 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We don't want to be, we don't want to be, look, we don't want to be no slaves, no, no. We don't want to be, we don't want to be.

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1: 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I'm at that about Croydon. You know the thing said, this is busy signal as I watch you now. Big up. 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
1: Hennessy, no chaser. 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Hennessy, no chaser. That's how I like it,

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1: England get a shot at the World Cup final tonight as they take on Argentina in the semi-final in Atlanta. Boss Thomas Tuchel says that his side are ready to face an Argentina team fueled by history, but believes his side have the grit and the mentality to overcome the reigning champions. These England fans tell us who's been the star player of the tournament.
2: Well, you've got to say Jude Bellingham, haven't you?
3: You've got to say Bellingham and Kane.
4: If he does play like he should do, then Bellingham is definitely one of the top players thus far.
5: Yeah, Bellingham.
6: Yeah, outstanding.
7: Harry Kane. And Bellingham.
1: The game gets underway at 8 o'clock tonight and the winners will play Spain in the final after they beat France last night. Elsewhere today, counter-terrorism police are looking into whether Anne Widdecombe's murder was motivated by left-wing extremism. Detectives say her death was a targeted attack. They're also investigating whether the suspect was planning more attacks against Reform UK figures. A 28-year-old British man is currently being held on suspicion of terrorism offences and murder. Sir Keir Starmer faces his final cabinet and PMQs today, with Andy Burnham set to replace him next week. The outgoing Prime Minister will hold farewell talks with senior ministers today. He's also recently held a reception attended by campaigners whose causes he'd supported. He says they made him who he is. 16 and 17-year-olds are set to face voluntary restrictions on their social media use. Things like curfews, a ban on infinite scrolling and breaks in AI chatbot use will be included, but older teenagers will be able to turn off these settings if they want to. It's part of the government's wider social media restrictions for young people. The Chancellor's been talking up the British economy. She delivered her annual Mansion House speech and says she's made a significant difference.
8: If I had said 2 years ago that this is where we would be today, many people would have doubted it, but we have proven the doubters wrong. Through strength, through resilience and through determination, Britain has beaten the odds once again.
1: And Big Brother co-host Will Best is the latest celebrity confirmed to be hitting the dance floor in the next series of Strictly Come Dancing. He says it's an absolute dream. That's the latest from Radio News Hub. I'm Frankie Hersine.
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wind. 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
1: England get a shot at the World Cup final tonight as they take on Argentina in the semi-final in Atlanta. Boss Thomas Tuchel says that his side are ready to face an Argentina team fueled by history, but believes his side have the grit and the mentality to overcome the reigning champions. These England fans tell us who's been the star player of the tournament.
2: Well, you've got to say Jude Bellingham, haven't you?
3: You've got to say Bellingham and Kane.
4: If he does play like he should do, then Bellingham is definitely one of the top players thus far.
5: Yeah, Bellingham.
3: Yeah, outstanding. Harry Kane. And Bellingham.
1: The game gets underway at 8 o'clock tonight and the winners will play Spain in the final after they beat France last night. Elsewhere today, counter-terrorism police are looking into whether Anne Widdecombe's murder was motivated by left-wing extremism. Detectives say her death was a targeted attack. They're also investigating whether the suspect was planning more attacks against Reform UK figures. A 28-year-old British man is currently being held on suspicion of terrorism offences and murder. Sir Keir Starmer faces his final cabinet and PMQs today, with Andy Burnham set to replace him next week. The outgoing Prime Minister will hold farewell talks with senior ministers today. He's also recently held a reception attended by campaigners whose causes he'd supported. He says they made him who he is. 16 and 17-year-olds are set to face voluntary restrictions on their social media use. Things like curfews, a ban on infinite scrolling and breaks in AI chatbot use will be included, but older teenagers will be able to turn off these settings if they want to. It's part of the government's wider social media restrictions for young people. The Chancellor's been talking up the British economy. She delivered her annual Mansion House speech and says she's made a significant difference.
6: If I had said 2 years ago that this is where we would be today, many people would have doubted it, but we have proven the doubters wrong. Through strength, through resilience and through determination, Britain has beaten the odds once again.
1: And Big Brother co-host Will Best is the latest celebrity confirmed to be hitting the dance floor in the next series of Strictly Come Dancing. He says it's an absolute dream. That's the latest from Radio News Hub. I'm Frankie Hersein.
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1: 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Big things are going, more fire. You mean? Where me born and me grow in a London. Big up our jungle is massive.
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1: Thomas Tuchel insists there are no cracks with Jude Bellingham ahead of their semi-final clash with Argentina tonight. The Three Lions are looking to reach only the second World Cup final in their history. The pair's relationship has been under the microscope after Tuchel criticised the side's performance after their quarter-final with Norway. Well, England goalkeeper Jordan Pickford says the squad is united and ready.
2: Yeah, it feels special, but also it's a job and we've got that togetherness and that mentality that we want to keep pushing, and it's another game of football against a top nation, and that's what we're here to do. Every game's tough in the World Cup, and Argentina's our next task.
1: Sir Keir Starmer will face his last cabinet and Prime Minister's questions this lunchtime. The outgoing leader will hold farewell talks with his senior ministers in Downing Street before taking his last Commons grilling. Meanwhile, Makerfield MP and Prime Minister in waiting Andy Burnham will edge closer to number 10 as nominations for the Labour leadership formally close. 16 and 17-year-olds are set to face voluntary restrictions on their social media use. Things like curfews, a ban on infinite scrolling and breaks in AI chatbot use will be included. But older teenagers will be able to turn off these settings if they want to. It's part of the government's wider social media restrictions for young people. All outdoor advertising of junk food should be banned and front-of-pack labelling should be mandatory. That's according to the government's Health and Social Care Committee as they set out how to tackle obesity. Well, Louise Payne is from the British Obesity Society.
3: It's a step in the right direction, I suppose, but I don't think it should be the main focus. I don't really know how much people actually take that much consideration of the front of pack labelling. I know there's a lot of things that already have front of pack labelling, like nutrition. I do think that there's so many other things that should be done.
1: And Big Brother co-host Will Best is the latest celebrity confirmed to be hitting the dance floor in the next series of Strictly Come Dancing. He says it's an absolute dream. That's the latest from Radio News Hub. I'm Lisa Darvall.
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1: Well, I'm me, Addy, you twisting cutie, cutie. 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

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But niggas lying on their money like every day. And ratchet too, just in another way. 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
1: Thomas Tuchel insists there are no cracks with Jude Bellingham ahead of their semi-final clash with Argentina tonight. The Three Lions are looking to reach only the second World Cup final in their history. The pair's relationship has been under the microscope after Tuchel criticised the side's performance after their quarter-final with Norway. Well, England goalkeeper Jordan Pickford says the squad is united and ready.
2: Yeah, it feels special, but also it's a job and we've got that togetherness and that mentality that we want to keep pushing, and it's another game of football against a top nation, and that's what we're here to do. Every game's tough in the World Cup, and Argentina's our next task.
1: Sir Keir Starmer will face his last cabinet and Prime Minister's questions this lunchtime. The outgoing leader will hold farewell talks with his senior ministers in Downing Street before taking his last Commons grilling. Meanwhile, Makerfield MP and Prime Minister in waiting Andy Burnham will edge closer to number 10 as nominations for the Labour leadership formally close. 16 and 17-year-olds are set to face voluntary restrictions on their social media use. Things like curfews, a ban on infinite scrolling and breaks in AI chatbot use will be included. But older teenagers will be able to turn off these settings if they want to. It's part of the government's wider social media restrictions for young people. All outdoor advertising of junk food should be banned and front-of-pack labelling should be mandatory. That's according to the government's Health and Social Care Committee as they set out how to tackle obesity. Well, Louise Payne is from the British Obesity Society.
3: It's a step in the right direction, I suppose, but I don't think it should be the main focus. I don't really know how much people actually take that much consideration of the front-of-pack labelling. I know there's a lot of things that already have front-of-pack labelling, like nutrition. I do think that there's so many other things that should be done.
1: And Big Brother co-host Will Best is the latest celebrity confirmed to be hitting the dance floor in the next series of Strictly Come Dancing. He says it's an absolute dream. That's the latest from Radio News Hub. I'm Lisa Darvall.
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You come in every Wednesday on your lunch break, I think. And you always order the special with the hot chocolate. And my manager be tripping and stuff, talking about we gotta use water, but I always use some milk and cream for you, cause I think you're kinda sweet. 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
1: Thomas Tuchel insists there are no cracks with Jude Bellingham ahead of their semi-final clash with Argentina tonight. The Three Lions are looking to reach only the second World Cup final in their history. The pair's relationship has been under the microscope after Tuchel criticised the side's performance after their quarter-final with Norway. Well, England goalkeeper Jordan Pickford says the squad is united and ready.
2: Yeah, it feels special, but we're also, it's a job and we've got that togetherness and that mentality that we want to keep pushing, and it's another game of football against a top nation, and that's what we're here to do. Every game's tough in the World Cup, and Argentina's our next task.
1: Sir Keir Starmer will face his last cabinet and Prime Minister's questions this lunchtime. The outgoing leader will hold farewell talks with his senior ministers in Downing Street before taking his last Commons grilling. Meanwhile, Makerfield MP and Prime Minister in waiting Andy Burnham will edge closer to number 10 as nominations for the Labour leadership formally close. 16 and 17-year-olds are set to face voluntary restrictions on their social media use. Things like curfews, a ban on infinite scrolling and breaks in AI chatbot use will be included. But older teenagers will be able to turn off these settings if they want to. It's part of the government's wider social media restrictions for young people. All outdoor advertising of junk food should be banned and front-of-pack labelling should be mandatory. That's according to the government's Health and Social Care Committee as they set out how to tackle obesity. Well, Louise Payne is from the British Obesity Society.
3: It's a step in the right direction, I suppose, but I don't think it should be the main focus. I don't really know how much people actually take that much consideration of the front-of-pack labelling. I know there's a lot of things that already have front-of-pack labelling, like nutrition. I do think that there's so many other things that should be done.
1: And Big Brother co-host Will Best is the latest celebrity confirmed to be hitting the dance floor in the next series of Strictly Come Dancing. He says it's an absolute dream. That's the latest from Radio News Hub. I'm Lisa Darvall.
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1: 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You know the thing said, this is busy signal as I watch you now. Big up. 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
2: Man set up at a profile thing called Rockin' Style. Yeah. 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

0: Here at Croydon FM, we're on the lookout for DJs and presenters. 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
1: South London, are you ready? 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
3: 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You are now locked in with your boy DJ Drake for the Sound Dimension Show. And I know I do this a lot. I always give you a little update on how I feel about the weather. But you know what? I don't mind that the sun ain't beating right now. Yeah, I don't mind that the sun isn't beating, but the warmth is still there, yeah? I can walk around in shorts and not people look at me weird, yeah? So that's always a bonus. But what we're going to do right here, we're going to keep things warm as we always do. We're going to start off with a track entitled Peace. This is a Super D and Maestro remix. And I like the vocal on it. And I hope you guys like it too. So wherever you're there, taking sounds.

Like I say every time when it's that nice, you have got to play it twice. We got the Nero drives on this one, track entitled Tonic. Listen to this one from the T.O.P. Taking Sounds.

Like I say every time when it's that nice, you have got to play it twice. Big up the Charles Calabar on this one. Track entitled Higher Energy. And that's what it's all about. Only thing I don't like is energy. And we're trying to push positivity at each and every time we can. So take in the lyrics on this one and give yourself a higher energy, yeah?

We got a wrestling man on this one. One half of the Tribal Brothers. This track right here goes by the name of Combat. That's a perfect name for it. Them Johns feel like they're fighting something.

That's right. You are locked in to the Big Bad Croydon FM with your boy DJ Drake. 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

We got the Maestro on this one as well. This one here goes by the name of Pac-Man. You can hear that sound, right? Listen, if they don't know about Pac-Man, they're too young.

Like I always say, when it's that nice, you have got to play it twice. Big up Jens on the buttons for this one right here. Track entitled Sensitivity. This one is timeless. This one was right at the end of the crate, you know. How could I? This is definitely going back into the rotation. Hope you are feeling this tune too. Taking sounds.

gonna have this one to take us to the ad break and the news. But guys, don't go anywhere. You should already know if you've been here before. The second hour, we like to call Power Hour. Guys, I got some riddles for you. Trust me, I got some new stuff for you.

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1: The eyes of the footballing world will be on Atlanta tonight as England look to take one step closer to ending their 60-year wait for World Cup glory. A semi-final against old rivals Argentina stands between the Three Lions and meeting Spain in the final on Sunday. England fan Owen Roberts is out in America. He says the atmosphere surrounding the stadiums has been incredible.
2: The buzz outside the grounds has been fantastic, really. The FIFA have put on sort of little fan parks, and obviously you can get food and there's music on before the game. And the fans mingle. You know, fans from England chat to each other, and yeah, the atmosphere outside the grounds and sort of the buzz has been fantastic.
1: Well, England defender Mark Gay says all the pressure is on Argentina tonight. These fans there to watch it agree.
3: We're not going to run away with it. It's going to be a hard game.
4: We've got Bellingham and Kane, and Bellingham is a man of the World Cup, believe me.
3: My words, is going to be sending off tomorrow. There's going to be a couple of sending offs, and it's going to be a 3-4 win. England, come on, England.
1: Keir Starmer's held his last cabinet meeting and is facing Prime Minister's questions for the final time right now. Nominations for the Labour leadership formally close later, but Andy Burnham's already had so many, nobody else could even get enough to stand against him. Speculations now mounting about who he'll appoint to his cabinet once he's sworn in. That's likely to be on Monday. Counter-terror police are looking at whether or not Anne Widdecombe was targeted by left-wing extremists who were planning attacks on other high-profile figures. Detectives say they think her death could have had a political motive. The 78-year-old was found dead at her Devon home on Thursday. A 28-year-old man is still being questioned. Ministers claim Britain will be the safest place in the world for children to be online once new restrictions on social media come in. The government's announced 16 and 17-year-olds won't be allowed to use them after midnight, alongside the planned ban for under-16s. Tech Secretary Liz Kendall's also announced things like automatic scrolling will be banned because they're so addictive. And TV star Holly Willoughby has launched her own YouTube channel. Nothing's been posted on it yet. It comes 3 years after she quit this morning. That's the latest from Radio News Hub. I'm Phil Towers.
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1: 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So don't worry, yeah? Even if you're not tuned in live, we have got you covered. But right now, we're going to continue the power that was supplied from the first hour. I've got a couple of new ones for you. Get ready for some sounds.

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Track entitled Sweet Love, but this is a GGB UK tribal refix. Yeah, lovely bit of song this. Vocals, yeah, bass line, everything you need for a summertime bangers. So taking sounds.

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1: Hey, hey, hey, hey, hey,
0: this is another one from the DJ GGB. Track entitled Tribal Sites Remix. And if you know, you can hear that sample from Sites in there. But this refix here complements the original. Yeah? Hope you guys feel the same. Taken Sounds.

Like I say every time, when it's that nice, you have got to play it twice. Pick up the maestro, Super D on this one, Omar with the vocals. Yeah, this one just feels right. This one just feels right. I don't know about you, but it feels right to me, yeah? And I hope it feels right to you too. Taking sounds.

DJ Eastwood on the last one. Track entitled Woe.20. And this one by N. Festel. Track entitled Tunnel Vision.

Like I say every time when it's that nice, you have got to play it twice. You see this song here, big up Triple OG on this one as well, you know. First and foremost, big up Triple OG on this one. But you know what? I've been hearing this song floating around on all these reels, yeah. And stuff. And you know, I was like, yeah, you know what? I like this, you know. Let me see if I can do a little song with this one here. The track's called Pretty Girls Make Raves. Yeah? By Triple OG. I can't lie, I like this one. Yeah? Hope you like this one too. Taken Sounds.

Have No Fear. Alex J is here. Taking you through from 4 till 6 p.m. for the Reggae Rockers Show. 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
1: South London, are you ready? 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

Getty no wanty. Wanty, wanty, no getty. You know, we want it. I know we got it. It's a real reggae music representing on rockers. Rockers. Rockers. Watch you know, the bag of talking is Tara Charlie from JA, representative of Alex J. You know the vibes are rockers we play.

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1: 1, 2, 3, 4, 5, 6.
0: Okay, we're in the mix.
1: Redeo.
0: How we doing, sir?
1: Listen, we're doing great, sir. We're doing very, very great. How are you, sir?
0: I'm good. How was the birthday celebrations?
1: Listen, it was nice. I wouldn't say it was too many celebrations, but it was nice. It was nice to spend some time with family.
0: No cake?
1: Small cake. little cake, you know, little cake. I'm working on my figure, you know what I mean?
0: You need to share the love, man.
1: Listen, talking about sharing the love, these jingles that you got, we need to talk about because, yeah, it come like every single week you've got another jingle.
0: I'm on the road, man. I'm working hard.
1: I know. You need to show me, yeah? You to, when you're driving on the road, I need to be in the passenger seat.
0: Okay,
1: get a couple of
0: no
1: these.
0: Problem. We can make that link. It's not a problem.
1: That's what's up. That's what's up.
0: All right. So, good show today. Love the vibes. You got me bouncing when I'm coming in. And, you know, I just love music. Whatever type of music, I'm just a lover of music. And you got them beats and bangers going on. So, I like what you're doing.
1: Thank you very much. So I'm glad that you appreciate it. I'm glad you enjoyed the music.
0: Okay, so next week, 2 to 4, Taking Sounds, Sound Dimension, with my boy.
1: Your boy Drake, live in the flesh.
0: Okay, you walk in God's path, my man.
1: Take care, sir. Bless up, everybody.
0: All right. So that was Drake, Sound Dimension. It's now time for Reggae Rockers with myself, Alex J. Welcome to you wherever you are in the world. So our regular things we've got is our 2 for 1, one song, two artists, different interpretation of

instruments, which singers, which producers, and of course you as well. It wouldn't be a show without you. Shall so we set the show on the road? Our reggae's got soul features Linda Lewis and Jack Radix. Got your head twisted a little bit with that. You're trying to think, what's the reggae version or what's the soul version he's going to play? Just after 5 o'clock, all should be revealed.

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And we play six trance songs in a row. Definitely.

0: Wake up, Jamaica. No, I'm practicing my religion.
1: There's a station WBLS in the class by itself, hooking up a link with an A-class student from London, England, featuring the entertainer Frankie Paul. And we play six trance songs in a row. Definitely.
0: Now we could talk about the herb.

0: International superstars. And the next artist I'm going to play sadly passed away yesterday. So we play honor and tribute to Phantom Moja.
1: Mr. Ghetto Youth, them through stress and pain. No matter how tough and hard them out here.
0: Condolences to the family. Died in Jamaica yesterday.

0: Over a week ago, Capleton released his new album, Heights of Fire. I've had a chance to listen to some of the tracks, and I'm gonna feature this one for you.
1: Brand new!
2: Fireman Atonito, up, up. Fireman Atonito, up, up. Fireman Atonito, up.
0: The energy when he's on stage.

0: Things have kind of gone full circle, haven't they? In the 90s, they said that CDs were the future. And they started to phase out vinyl. Now you can't get a CD for life nor money. They don't press them again. They've gone back to the vinyl and cassette. Or MP3s. I did say on Sunday it was Jeffrey's birthday, but it is also this Empress' birthday as well. So we're going to play a little thing from this lady.
1: In the east, in the west, in the north, in the south, I man hear every pastor them a shout, it's for Holics J, whoa ho. Take it from the original General TK, you don't know, so this is the original bad man thing, you don't know, because of Holics J, yeah man, a boom blast, boom boom.
2: Whatever. I wonder where some y'all are studying around
0: here. Sunday was Lady Saw's birthday.

WhatsApp the studio now for shouts on 074 946 9796.

0: Champions celebrate their birthday today. My sweet Dubai, no. Rest in power, Gregory Isaacs. Man, apply. And Butcher Banton celebrates his birthday today. So of course we have to feature something from Butcher, don't we? New album drops on the 17th. Too Bad. This is the current single that's running the place. That brings us neatly up to our segment. So our segment, we just kind of make up anything and play something, some tunes to kind of replicate and bring that to life. So this week, we're talking about songs which features people's names. So you could have Muriel by Dobby Dobson. You could have, I suppose, you could have Margaret by Dennis Walks. So if you kind of know the theme, then you know what we're talking about. So if you want to get involved, this is what you need to do.
1: WhatsApp the studio now for shouts on 074-94-696-978.
0: Let's kick it off with an easy one.

0: know, sometimes they talk about one-hit wonders. You have one hit and you can't catch another one. This one brought Shaggy to international stardom and fame. But the original one was by the Folk Brothers. It was only the ever song, or shall I say, it was the only song they ever made. You can't trump that, can you? So you've got an idea of what we're talking about. We're introducing songs that features names. So if I was to play Half Pint Greetings, I might play Frankie Paul's Alicia. So this is number 2 from 5.
1: Hey, phenomenal pinchers, why you send a request to Denise for me, yeah? Come and love you.
0: Some of the songs you will not naturally hear on the radio. This is Croydon.

My first recording was for Herman Chin Loy in 1992. 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So who am I? Because I did change my name.

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Big life application goes out to Lincoln. So this one's going to be the last one from the segments where we mention ladies' names. And because I had so much, I suppose, feedback, good feedback from last week, I have to end it with this one. Oh, you wanted it last week. Take it this week.

players of instruments. That was the last one in our name check for the ladies. All songs relating to a lady's name. So I'm gonna have to pick up some other kind of madness to feature next week after 4:30.

0: 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Who am I?
1: WhatsApp the studio now for shouts on 074-946-96-978.
0: And we said today was the birthday of Butcher Banton and also this gentleman. Nicole Ruler.

One song, two artists, different interpretation of that song. We have our Reggae's Got Soul, which features Linda Lewis and Jack Radics. And just after 5:30, we reveal who the mystery artist is.

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1: The eyes of the footballing world will be on Atlanta tonight as England look to take one step closer to ending their 60-year wait for World Cup glory. A semi-final against old rivals Argentina stands between the Three Lions and meeting Spain in the final on Sunday. England fan Owen Roberts is out in America. He says the atmosphere surrounding the stadiums has been incredible.
2: The buzz outside the grounds has been fantastic, really. The FIFA have put on sort of little fan parks, and obviously you can get food and there's music on before the game. And the fans mingle. You know, fans from England chat to each other, and yeah, the atmosphere outside the grounds and sort of the buzz has been fantastic.
1: Well, England defender Mark Gay says all the pressure is on Argentina tonight. These fans there to watch it agree.
3: We're not going to run away with it. It's going to be a hard game.
4: We've got Bellingham and Kane, and Bellingham is a man of the World Cup, believe me.
3: Mark my words, he's going to be sending off tomorrow. There's going to be a couple of sending offs, and it's going to be a 3-4 win. England, come on, England.
1: Keir Starmer's held his last cabinet meeting and is facing Prime Minister's questions for the final time right now. Nominations for the Labour leadership formally close later, but Andy Burnham's already had so many, nobody else could even get enough to stand against him. Speculation is now mounting about who he'll appoint to his cabinet once he's sworn in. That's likely to be on Monday. Counter-terror police are looking at whether or not Anne Widdecombe was targeted by left-wing extremists who were planning attacks on other high-profile figures. Detectives say they think her death could have had a political motive. The 78-year-old was found dead at her Devon home on Thursday. A 28-year-old man is still being questioned. Ministers claim Britain will be the safest place in the world for children to be online once new restrictions on social media come in. The government's announced 16 and 17-year-olds won't be allowed to use them after midnight, alongside the planned ban for under-16s. Tech Secretary Liz Kendall's also announced things like automatic scrolling will be banned because they're so addictive. And TV star Holly Willoughby has launched her own YouTube channel. Nothing's been posted on it yet. It comes 3 years after she quit this morning. That's the latest from Radio News Hub. I'm Phil Towers.
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1: We don't care what them say. It's every Wednesday with Alex J on Croydon FM. Keep it locked, y'all. Peter O'Neill says so.
2: 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I'm going to talk about Croydon. You know the thing said, this is busy signal as I watch you now. Big up.

0: that time. My first Jamaica hits were for Castro Brown's new name label. So who am I?
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2: She said, eat me, I'm low by first sight.
0: We've still got our 2-for-1. But until then,
3: she can't get over me.
0: Let's pop some corn.
3: Can't get over shit.
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1: That's the number if you want to get involved. Now it's time for our 2-for-1. One song, two artists, different interpretation of that song. Section 1.

All right. Lakewood means rewind, the gunshot means forward. You requested it, so we rewind.

0: Prior to that, in 1994, after the death of Garnet Silk, he knew his work would get a little bit harder because he would have to spread that message by himself of consciousness. So who is my artist?
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2: 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One.

0: Let's put all this information together about our artists. Baby, it's true. I was born on the 20th of October 1964 in Davytown, parish of Manchester, Jamaica. I was one of 9 children. My first ever recording was for Herman Chinloy in 1992. The title of the track was Ebony and Ivory. I went by the name of Steppa John at the time. My first Jamaica hit was for Castro Brown's New Name label. But in the summer of 1993, I had my first of 2 UK hits that were produced by Fatis Bro for the Exterminator label. I signed for Island Records in 1995 and made 2 albums, It's Me Again Ja and Messenger. That should be the big, big clue to tell you who this artist is.
1: WhatsApp the studio now for shouts on 074-946-96-978.
0: Now, you know you have those friends, no matter what you do for them, it's never enough. This song is for them. You could have given them your last pound. Then would I dig out your eye for something else too?

0: 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The vibe, the culture, the music, the food, and to some extent the people too.
1: Oh, what an ungrateful set.
0: Roger Banton, Stephen Marley,

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2: Alex J.
3: This nation rule the nation with version. Put him up.

5 more minutes before we reveal who the mystery artist is. And I'm telling you, it's hard for me to pick two tunes, just two tunes from this artist. Catalogue runs deep. And also some hard hitters within that catalogue. So my artist was born on the 20th of October 1964 in Davytown, the parish of Manchester, Jamaica, and was the 7th of 9 children. First recording was for Herman Chinloy in 1992, Ebony and Ivory, went by the name of Stepper John at the time. First hit in Jamaica was for Castro Brown's New Name label. But in the summer of 1992,

0: Also had a hit with Freddie McGregor's Big Ship label. We're talking about Shake It Up tonight. My artist signed for Island Records in 1995 and made two albums, It's Me Again Ja and The Messenger. So who is this artist?
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0: On Monday was Winston Reedy's birthday. So let's play a little something from Winston. Give him his flowers. Former lead singer of the Cimarrons.

Argumentative Ray, the voice of reason, Irv, sometimes, and the pot stirrer Barry.

Dedication goes out to Marcia. The voice of Winston Reedy this Wednesday will celebrate

0: The great talent that we have here in the UK cannot be underestimated. And speaking of talents, this is LA Grey, which features Tipper Irie. And he's talking about his Empress. Something that's
1: brand new!
0: Take a listen.

0: So my artist was born on the 20th of October 1964 in Davytown, the parish of Manchester in Jamaica. And was the seventh of nine children. First ever recording was in 1992 for Herman Chinloy, Ebony and Ivory, went by the name of Stepper John at the time. First came to Jamaica's prominence, courtesy of Castro Brown's new name label. But in the summer of 1993, the UK got the buzz from this artist. Their first tunes were made and produced for, I suppose, our market, by Philip Fattisborough for the Exterminator label. Poor and Simple was one of the tunes that kind of flew for him. This artist also made a tune for Freddie McGregor's Big Ship label, which was entitled Shake It Up Tonight. In 1994, Garnet Silk passed. And because of the passing of Garnet Silk, they knew that they would have to step up to the mantle to deliver the message that Garner was actually delivering at that time. And they knew it would be a hard message. So out of that time, in 1995, they were signed to Island Records. One of the albums that he released with Island Records was called Messenger. And that's the name that stuck with this artist. So who is our artist? Our feature artist for this Wednesday is none other than Jafiah McKnight, or should I say McNault. And he goes by the stage name of Luciano.
1: Every Wednesday, it's the featured artist with Alex J.
0: So we could have had songs like Sweep Over My Soul, Ulterior Motive, It's Me Again, Ja. But we're not going to go through all that because you're familiar with that. Let's play something you may not be familiar with.

week happens to be Luciano. When I said it was hard to pick two tunes from this artist, those of you that are familiar with the artist would know it's a hard task. But I'm up to it. That was one. This is now number two. Sending a message for

Hey, you know, we just give you a snippet because what I want you to do is go and investigate and listen to more tracks from the artists that we feature each and every week. We haven't featured this artist. Well, we have, but we haven't gone into his history. We're going to do that at some time. Love him, love him. Hells out of Birmingham. None other than Bitty McLean.

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Don't wait to get it too hot and flustered on me. 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
2: 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I'm going to talk about Crider. You know the thing, said this is busy signal as I watch you now. Big up. Keep the music blast.

But like with all good things, it has to come to an end. Don't worry, I'm back here next week, Wednesday, between the hours of 4 and 6. More good vibes, more good music, and more special features. So if you can't be good, be careful. If you can't be careful, don't get caught until our two eyes meet or until you hear from me again. Alex J, have a safe and wonderful week, whatever you're doing, and enjoy it.

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1: South London, are you ready? 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
1: 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Stay in touch, stay in tune. We're not going nowhere. We're never there late, we're always there soon. Thank you, Jaya Rice, Croydon in the morning. Oh yes, we keep we sheltered like a awning out there.
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1: South London, are you ready? Full House Bingo Brunch is celebrating its second anniversary on Saturday the 18th of July at the Prince of Wales Brixton. We've gone big with 3x £250 jackpots, over £1,000 in cash and prizes, plus

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1: Well, I'm me and the youth were saying cutie, cutie. 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

0: Carreras Classics is your go-to show for a weekly hit of the best hip-hop, R&B and slow jams of yesteryear. I'll be bringing you timeless hits to vibe to every Thursday from 3 to 5pm. But you see me, I like to do things differently and play you some tunes you may have even forgotten about. Sure, we'll throw in the classics you love, but expect to hear those underrated bangers of the past that you just won't hear anywhere else. Good vibes, throwback anthems, and laid-back chatter that will make your Thursday feel like a Friday. Be sure to join me, Carreras Chanel, right here on Croydon FM. You won't want to miss it.
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1: England have scored in their semi-final clash against Argentina. There was bedlam from England players and supporters as Anthony Gordon put them ahead. Our reporter Frankie Hairsine is watching the game.
2: Well, the atmosphere really is electric here at All For The Fans, and you could split the tension with a knife. It's a tie game so far, and it has been the atmosphere to match it. We've had boos for Gianni Infantino, cheering for Bales, and plenty of it's coming home.
1: It's a controversial game. After 50 minutes, Argentina had committed 13 fouls. Next, Sir Keir Starmer has bid farewell to Parliament as he prepares to step down as Prime Minister. Politicians from all sides paid tribute to him, and in a rare moment, he paid tribute to his rival, Conservative leader Kemi Badenoch.
3: She has extended kindness to me privately at very difficult times, including when there was an attempt to burn down our family home, which deeply affected my family. And when my brother died of cancer, she reached out to me privately, not across this dispatch box, and I thank her for that.
1: Meanwhile, the battle for number 10 is over. An overwhelming number of Labour MPs have nominated Andy Burnham, who will be crowned leader on Friday and handed the keys to Downing Street on Monday. Announcements on cabinet posts are not expected to be made until next week, and Defence Secretary Dan Jarvis hopes there's a job for him.
4: I've been in touch with Andy, who I've known for a very long time. I think he will be an exceptional Prime Minister. Hope there'll be an opportunity to serve in his cabinet, but ultimately that'll be a decision for him.
1: Three asylum seekers are beginning jail sentences after raping a woman on Brighton Beach. Abdullah Ahmadi and Ibrahim Al-Shaif attacked their victim while Karin Al-Danasert filmed on his mobile phone. Detective Inspector Kirsty Neal read a statement on behalf of the victim.
5: I don't think I'll ever get over what happened, but hopefully, now they're in prison, the nights will be a little less long.
1: And the Duchess of Sussex has been nominated for a Daytime Emmy for her Netflix show With Love, Meghan. That's the latest from Radio News Hub. I'm David Hall.
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0: on and off the dance floor. 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

0: Carreras Classics is your go-to show for a weekly hit of the best hip-hop, R&B and slow jams of yesteryear. I'll be bringing you timeless hits to vibe to every Thursday from 3 to 5pm. But you see me, I like to do things differently and play you some tunes you may have even forgotten about. Sure, we'll throw in the classics you love, but expect to hear those underrated bangers of the past that you just won't hear anywhere else. Good vibes, throwback anthems, and laid-back chatter that will make your Thursday feel like a Friday. Be sure to join me, Carrera Chanel, right here on Croydon FM. 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
1: 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Big things are going, more fire. How you mean? 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